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1: 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Authorised, yeah, Australian Government Law, Canberra.
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1: nalten ga happening this week ta
2: yo this week ta 10-year anniversary for Yerepe Festival.
1: Ne nothing start ne festival ne.
2: This week Friday 19th of June. Ne mala first opening up tale. Jamara kule mala na dance competition. Only ali open me prizes ko even ne ko and fun ko ngai bawa lenya. Ngalo ka by the ko ngai na na breaking barriers to mala hip hop dancers lenya ne crew. Ka by the after that Erikala school band ya ko lucky band ka finishing ni after Justin Wellington
1: ka na the free family event elta
2: hey free na da orom ko berkam yo lo mala balanda orom ga na nge da blanya event sharing a culture ga talent almo da nengo me wait ko area ka Saturday happening at on the 20th of June which is next day in there first happening at Butpul 12 to 1 o'clock I being a men's game when at 2 o'clock to 4 o'clock tarak kangoi kalopan me and then straight after that 5:30 happening ga bungul na start ka 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
1: na no go experience na kon first tangi yara pay start 10 anniversary na kon this year ga first ni start erpe ni pe no go na kon experience ni
2: ara kam na kon great memories mala few things first play me around a band o ola na I think we were the first ones on there performing when erpe festival second thing that I go favorite happening ga yo lo mala na like catwalk ola la kam na even modeling even showing off na le lecho gire mala ola nya ga what else third thing there when King Stingray came back performing there wang wang
1: and they were not there 3 years ago
2: I think 3 years ago but let you know the nay festival nay the kalke malmuna le famous them 11 showing almungo love go respect for one another the ngai repay meaning na kun to run a festival le yo to ngai most on that because tangal mo talent ta ngai na everywhere ne kan do bla istana mo area ngo tangal mo talent either music or dancing hunting anything le they are going to showcase thing da era pay on a 10 year anniversary on
1: yo bin mak to mga ma yul mo ire on 8.9 ara ga bachelor interviewing for this week Yerepe Festival. Menmak.
0: Yo, Menmak. Yo, thank you, Numelengo. Butter it down. Tambal yon mo radio le.
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3: yo don yangara to ga question ngang ton dual yol ngoin kada ol morong ai to gruppan kada o dual ngai to gruppan morong ai important ngai dal dawin. Could you please introduce yourself?
4: Yeah, my name's Sue Ann Hunter. I'm the National Commissioner for Aboriginal and Torres Strait Islander Children and Young People, and I'm a Wurundjeri Noongar Ilam Wurrung woman.
3: And so what exactly is your job in this position?
4: So the National Commission is a new role, and we look after we promote the rights and protection of Aboriginal and Torres Strait Islander children and young people. And as of the 1st of July, we actually have some laws, or the bill, the act comes into effect. So we'll be a permanent independent statutory body, and we're the only one in the Commonwealth that actually looks specifically around the rights of Aboriginal and Torres Strait Islander children and young people.
3: So when na kon lo ngai kapit na romia ka ngani July wal yurte dong garai wat na kon ngani passing na lo ga wal na kon lo ni ngoro ngon de ke de rom go na kon ga jin garai un go ga un ara na ko ja 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Aboriginal jamar koli daily day. And has the commission worked with Yolngu communities in Northeast Arnhem Land before?
4: No, not yet. We haven't. But we are hoping as soon as the 1st of July hits and we've got everything in place, we'll start coming out to communities, and we really want to hear from children and young people about, you know, what's affecting them and what's impacting them in their lives. And we want to be able to take that information back to Parliament, back to the decision makers, and start to make change for what matters to our kids.
3: When the law in passing July, you know, I don't work in a commercial but to the back with Chino Jamala, Kayan, what to get butter on the Melamatiki Dow and group Nangula Malana on war or concern Mala. Yo, how will your new job help your children and young people in East Arnhem?
4: So we're actually going to look across the country, and that includes East Arnhem, about listening to the young people about what affects them in their communities, and then being able to work with them on how we make national change. What the Commission wants to do is not what I want to do, it's what our children and young people want for their communities. We want to be able to look at the policies that we have at the Commonwealth level and how it affects them on the ground. And what do they think about it? What do they want to do about it? And then being able to either bring them and their voices back to Parliament to be able to make really meaningful change that affects them.
3: Nang ikan bicara ngan ngurure, nakon waktu national level ngur try jambi kungayon. Young people na mala takal po ina kayon ngun mala. Kan national level ngur jadon yung ngun balagaro or hindi ngur level ngur. 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
5: So the next question is about the child protection reform. What is that? Could you break it down for us? What's the child protection reform?
4: So in Northern Territory, they're actually looking at the child protection system, but they're trying to rush through changes that will not be useful and will make the rates higher for moving Aboriginal and Torres Strait Islander young people. So we've put out a submission actually to the Northern Territory, and what we want is them to look at the Aboriginal Child Placement Principle, how we keep kids connected to family, culture and community, that they're not just being removed at disproportionate rates, about addressing the focus on early intervention and addressing the overrepresentation in out-of-home care. So the Northern Territory system needs overhaul, really, and we are very clear about that and we will fight for that. We don't need this reform. We need to fight against this because we don't want more kids being removed, and it means that they'll be in care longer and lost to community. So we'll be really fighting for the rights of the children to be able to make sure that this system does not remove and intervenes early without removal of our children.
3: Wala lang on our room, role wala lang, National Commission or level or what the only try Gunga yun, Yungu Yamar Kuriga, Torres Strait, Yamar Kurin Malaya, Kawal Tukanakun Nawi, Bukwara and Walalang when it comes to supporting Bukwara and Yamelin on rushing Walalang. Billy, there are times the Malika news when I'm a Malanakun anti, the liberal local liberal anti, on the system the Malikanakun Bukwara and when it comes to Yamar Kuri. 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
4: I guess I can add on to this.
3: Yep.
4: The new law and the changes for your families in your areas, the commission's, we're concerned that the bill would increase removals and disconnection from culture, language, family and country. And we know they have lifelong impacts. So the main thing we're hearing from young people is their desire to stay connected to family, community and country without it, the risk is they can lose their identity. So any reform that we advocate for will strengthen, not weaken, the rights and protections for your kids in your community. And we want to see the investment in early intervention and prevention mechanisms that lead to solutions, not removal.
3: Indeed, I want to be chairing role you as a national commission, and then I'm going to role like a nama overlook like a jamar kulinabana across Nakunenwala Northern Territory by July. 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So how can your community be heard?
4: So I guess you guys should be at the center about these discussions about reform that affects you. I mean, you all hold the knowledge and the solutions in your community, basically, is what we're saying. For us, we're advocating that government, for any changes, need to consult communities and consultation and listen to community voices. That's what we're pushing for. I guess if any of your organisations, your people want to write to government and be heard, I think that's really important. We, as the National Commission, will keep advocating for your communities to be heard throughout any reform process. And for us, we also will, because we're just starting and setting up, we will make sure that we come out and visit your communities. And we'd love to let you on this radio station know when we're coming out so you can broadcast our dates and where we'll be. But we would say any reform that they do, we would encourage them to make sure that your voices are heard within community, because I think that's really important because you know the solutions.
3: Mark, thank you. Walang ngun balanya nan ngun darok ngun ingarang ang the question how to ngayon ngun malanakon voice ngama. 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Last question, Sue. Is there anything else you want to tell us about?
4: Yeah, the commission is set up to make sure the right to a future, the right to grow up safe, healthy and connected to culture is what we're here for. We want to advocate for the rights of all Aboriginal and Torres Strait Islander children and young people, and we want to make real lasting change, and we want to bring your voices to governments so that changes can be made and that your rights are protected. So we will be coming out to make sure we speak with community about what's going on in your area and what needs to change, and we're really committed to that.
3: National Commissioner role when they come on a room, Yakoya Muna Walang. Now we room like a Muna Walanama Yalang Miru Markanga took on the Kunka in Royan dual Walang role Yingarion when the Yalang Miru future went to Nayala Natanga Jamar Colidina when the Waltokabichan go and Kunkayon Yabijan. Yo, walanyara dole din. Indi ngay dole dao. 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Teki di National Commission of. But overall, ja, this organization ngay ka stand to support. Yul ngo, ka Torres Strait jamar kuli across the board with the Northern Territory. And that's what they stand for. E pala niya ka, they speak for us on a national level when it comes to government. Kumala, yo. Thank you for this interview this afternoon.
4: Thanks so much.

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Kasherina Palmerston Gahamp Dudu. 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

0: 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I'm not a brother, Darren. I'm not a brother. I'm not a brother.
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3: Yo, na miri yolongo yolongo. 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

0: 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I'm the Men's Health Engagement Lead for MeWatch. 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
2: Yung aray ko kukuruwe, kaya jamali ka doya yolngo radio. 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
3: Yo, aray ko Marshall Gruwe. 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
2: Nalchan ga happening this week ta?
3: Yo, this week ta. 10-year anniversary for Yerepe Festival.
2: Ne nothing start ne festival ne.
3: This week Friday 19th of June. Ne mala first opening up tale. Jamara kule mala na dance competition. Only ali open me prizes ko even ne kan fun go ngai ba lenya. Ngalo ka ba de ko ngai na na breaking barriers to mala hip hop dancers lenya ngai crew. Ka ba de after that Erikala school band ako lucky Ben ka finishing off the Justin Wellington
2: ka na the free family event elta
3: hey free na da orom ko berkam yo lo la balanda orom ga nay ngai da blanya event sharing at a culture ga talent almo da nengo me wait ngai area ka Saturday happening at on the 28th of June, which is next day in there. First happening at Butpuru, 12 to 1 o'clock. I being a men's game when near 2 o'clock to 4 o'clock. Tarak kang we kalau pan biya. And then straight after that, 5:30 happening aga bungul na start ka reaching opening da. 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
2: and you not there 3 years ago in England
3: yeah I think 3 years ago yeah yeah but let you know the festival the kalke malmuna le famous them 11 ka showing almungo love go respect for one another the ngai repay meaning na kun to run a festival le yo to ngai most on that because tangal mo talent ta ngai na everywhere ne kan do ble sta na mo area ngo tangal mo talent either music or dancing hunting anything le they are going to showcase thing that era pay on a 10 year anniversary on
2: yo min mak to ma ma yul mo ire on 8.9 ara ga Marshall interviewing for this week Yerepe Festival. Menmak.
3: Yo, Menmak.
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3: Dreamtime story, you gotta follow it all the way. 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

0: I wasn't getting enough sleep. 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
2: 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Jadi lalu ilalik ko. Paling murah na.
3: Yo, walom dango, 10 p.m. na.
4: Adam Evans with the NIRS News. If the safety of children was the motivation for child protection changes in the Northern Territory, then the reforms would not be limited to just that sector. That's what the National Justice Project says about the Northern Territory Government's proposed child protection reforms that will make it easier for Indigenous children to be placed with non-Indigenous families. The Northern Territory Government says the changes put safety of the child ahead of everything else. Senior lawyer and Gamilaroi woman Karina Hawtrey says the changes only focus on removing children.
5: We see that how many, government services, housing, healthcare can impact upon the situation of our communities, often negatively, and that then our communities are increasingly, under watch then from child protection services. And we're sort of saying, look, if you're going to reform the system, let's look at the system with a really big picture lens. Let's look at all of the issues that are going on and not just focus on the removal of children.
4: The federal government says Pauline Hanson only has plans for division, chaos and cuts. The One Nation leader used her speech to the National Press Club to outline several long-held positions, such as abolishing the National Indigenous Australians Agency. She's also suggested Australia should be a monoculture and vowed a complete overhaul of industrial relations. Labor Minister Murray Watt says the ideas from the minor party so far would make people's lives harder.
6: I lost count of the number of different targets she's got with her plan. She's coming after workers. She's coming after people who use childcare. She's coming after migrants. She's coming after the ABC. You know, you can't govern a country if all you're about is hating other people and taking other people on. You've actually got to have a plan to take the country forward.
4: And airfares to Europe are set to fall after the government eased restrictions on transiting through the Middle East hubs of Qatar and UAE. Dean Long from the Australian Travel Industry Association says it's welcome news.
7: 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Getting that down to level 3 is a good outcome.
4: We'll have more coming up next.
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4: To sport, and the Maroons beat the Blues last night 44-24 in Game 2 of the State of Origin. Sam Walker was on point, kicking an early field goal and converting all of the Maroons' 7 tries. Sherberg Selwyn Cobbo scored 3 of those tries.
14: You get what you deserve in our game, and Selwyn's getting what he deserves at the moment. He's worked really hard. He's nice and fit. He's happy. He's got a big smile on his face. He's in a great space, Selwyn, and you know his footy's reflecting that. I think the start of our second half, he really triggered us. That carry from the backfield across the field and broke the line, and that really kick-started us. And you know some of his carries, this series. No, he was great in game one as well.
4: That was Maroons coach Billy Slater. And in the AFL, John Longmire has confirmed he's spoken to the Tasmanian Devils about coaching the AFL's 19th side. The Swans Premiership winner confirmed on Fox Footy he's spoken to the club, but to say he's all in is a step too far.
15: I, among many people in the industry, have been spoken to Tasmania, but that has been quite open about that as far as Tassie are concerned as well. They've spoken to everyone in the industry. I was one of them. And so, as far as I know, there's no decisions being made.
4: Now for a look at the capital city weather around the country. Partly cloudy in Magajim, Brisbane with a top of 23. 23 and mostly sunny on Gadigal Country, Sydney, while it's 17 and with late showers on Ngunnawal-Gambri Country, Canberra. 18 and a shower or two in Narm, Melbourne, and showers in Nipaloon, Hobart with a max of 16. A top of 15 and showers in Dundania, Adelaide. Mostly sunny and 17 degrees in Morley, Perth. And a shower or two in Garamilla, Darwin with a top of 31. If you have any stories that you'd like to share with us, you can send us an email to news@nirs.org.au.
0: Hi, this is Warren H. Williams, and I'm from Hammersburg. I'm a Western Islander man, and you listen to Young Old Radio.

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1: Underneath.
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1: You're wrong.
0: Say Michael Jones to mulang selling rupiah wrong mete. 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
0: Yeah. You're wrong. You're acting. You're mana wrong. 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
0: 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Well, there's no bangable words or good and that will know what to say. Explain what
1: I think Jeremy Young. Jeremy Young.
0: Nah, Jeremy Young.
1: Jeremy Young.
0: I think I want a young one. I'm Marky. Can I marry Darpa, eh? Nimang Mandela, when you want to reach it now, but Jeremy, you're Marky Gorpus, eh? Can I rule him, right? 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
1: cara yo
0: oh ceremony yo bala ya de let you have lenya ngat nak kon.
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1: Yo, Marayako, Wesley Damarandi, the health worker, the Alil Prague. 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You're already here. Your time, mind mark.

Yo, good morning, everyone. Bookmark. There will be a Yerepe festival this weekend. Friday will be the youth night. There will be Justin, Wellington, Maggie, Breaking Barriers, Manike Mala and Bungul program and dance competition for the Jamalkuri Mala. Starts at 6:30. Please come down and get all the Jamalkuri. And Saturday will be the main event. Youth Indie will be there. Andrew Guru Wiwi, Yirmal, Yulunga Elvis, Wild Honey, Tapanbal, and Bungul Lantern Parade and Market Stalls. Start at 6. Please come down, everyone. It's free event. The ocean is-

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3: Yo, good morning, everyone. Bookmark. There will be a Yerepe festival this weekend. Friday will be the youth night. 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

Ah, yeah, yeah, yeah, yeah, yeah, yeah, yeah, yeah, yeah, yeah, yeah, yeah, yeah, yeah, yeah, yeah, yeah, yeah, yeah, yeah, yeah, yeah, yeah, yeah, yeah, yeah, yeah, yeah, yeah, yeah, yeah, yeah, yeah, yeah, yeah, yeah, yeah, yeah, yeah, yeah, yeah, yeah, yeah, yeah, yeah, yeah, yeah, yeah, yeah, yeah, yeah, yeah, yeah, yeah, yeah, yeah, yeah, yeah, yeah, yeah, yeah, yeah, yeah, yeah, yeah, yeah, yeah, yeah, yeah, yeah, yeah, yeah, yeah, yeah, yeah, yeah, yeah, yeah, yeah, yeah, yeah, yeah, yeah, yeah, yeah, yeah, yeah, yeah, yeah, yeah, yeah, yeah, yeah, ye

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2: Yo, ngara aku dari mana mura.
3: Hey, good morning. My name's John. I work with the Mutrong Rangers.
1: Ka ratungang tunas chan malika dia kuong dal ngor. Just want to ask you is what the role you bring up to here.
2: Yo, ne am le work ton nakunal mrung part time jama 8:30 ngulga la 12:30 ne ngal mrunga work out station checking up kaitjar awang ngal mrung na ngai gorgam mula na mede ko warakan to itung do ka sometimes ngal mrunga na Mawing Maji, Homeland.
1: And John, I want to ask you about last time you went to Kulkula, eh? Tell us about it.
3: Yeah, sure. We went up to Kulkula with a few of our rangers to meet at the Alpha meeting. We work in partnership with Nuraka Rangers and the Fire Drama. We just had a big review of last year's fire season. We had a great fire season last year. We worked really well together, and the landscape and country is looking really healthy, and a lot of the a big part of our work was to protect the homelands before the helicopter burning started, and we feel like we did a great job working with Yaraka and achieving that. So yeah.
1: Thank you, John. Onita wo palang ay kulkulal merje. Ka just want to ask you how you two feel about coming back to work straight after holiday.
2: Hey, I'm a koro. After the holidays, I'm going to rest. Ka I'm going to work. I'm going to rap.
3: I'm feeling really good. Very excited to be back home in Kapuiak with the team. I missed everybody for those few weeks I was away. And yeah, we've got a really big year ahead with lots of ranger drama and a lot of country trips and planned, and we'll be visiting a lot of country, yeah.
1: Thank you very much. 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
1: Yo don yang ada tu question ngang tu dual yulungin kadau ni morong ngai tu grupan kadau dual ngai tu grupan ni morong ngai important ngai dal dauin. Could you please introduce yourself?
4: Yeah, my name's Sue Ann Hunter. I'm the National Commissioner for Aboriginal and Torres Strait Islander Children and Young People, and I'm a Wurundjeri Noongar Ilam Wurrung woman.
1: And so, what exactly is your job in this position?
4: So, the National Commission is a new role, and we look after we promote the rights and protection of Aboriginal and Torres Strait Islander children and young people. And as of the 1st of July, we actually have some laws, or the bill, the act comes into effect. So we'll be a permanent independent statutory body, and we're the only one in the Commonwealth that actually looks specifically around the rights of Aboriginal and Torres Strait Islander children and young people.
1: So when na kon lo ngai kapit na romia ka ngani July wal yu tay dong garai wat na kon ngani passing na lo ga wal na kon lo ni ngoro ngon de ki de rom go na kon ga jin garai un go ga yun ra na ko ja 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Aboriginal jamar koli daily day. And has the commission worked with Yolngu communities in Northeast Arnhem Land before?
4: No, not yet. We haven't. But we are hoping as soon as the 1st of July hits and we've got everything in place, we'll start coming out to communities, and we really want to hear from children and young people about, you know, what's affecting them and what's impacting them in their lives. And we want to be able to take that information back to Parliament, back to the decision makers, and start to make change for what matters to our kids.
1: When the law in passing July, you know, I don't work in a commercial but to the Ebekin Jamala, Kayan, what to get Buturoga and the Matiki Dao and Group Rangula Malana Conwaro concern Mala. Yo. How will your new job help your children and young people in East Arnhem?
4: So we're actually going to look across the country, and that includes East Arnhem, about listening to the young people about what affects them in their communities, and then being able to work with them on how we make national change. What the Commission wants to do is not what I want to do, it's what our children and young people want for their communities. We want to be able to look at the policies that we have at the Commonwealth level and how it affects them on the ground. And what do they think about it? What do they want to do about it? And then being able to either bring them and their voices back to Parliament to be able to make really meaningful change that affects them.
1: Nang ikan bicara ngan ingkuri, nakon waktu national level ngur try jambi kungayon. Young people na mala takal po ina kayon ngun mala. Kan national level ngur jadon yung ngun balagaro or hindi ngun level ngur. Undang itu dano yun ka unili de la bungo wato ka try nama wana wato butro rap to nuna bala hore puru mala inai malale morongende bungawa yo. So the next question is about the child protection reform. What is that? Could you break it down for us? What's the child protection reform?
4: So in Northern Territory, they're actually looking at the child protection system, but they're trying to rush through changes that will not be useful and will make the rates higher of removing Aboriginal and Torres Strait Islander young people. So we've put out a submission actually to the Northern Territory, and what we want is them to look at the Aboriginal Child Placement Principle, how we keep kids connected to family, culture and community, that they're not just being removed at disproportionate rates, about addressing the focus on early intervention and addressing the overrepresentation in out-of-home care. So the Northern Territory system needs overhaul, really, and we are very clear about that, and we will fight for that. We don't need this reform. We need to fight against this because we don't want more kids being removed, and it means that they'll be in care longer and lost to community. So we'll be really fighting for the rights of the children to be able to make sure that this system does not remove and intervenes early without removal of our children.
1: Wala lang una room role wala lang national commission or level or wala tong ni try kung gayon yung yung mo jamar kuli ka Torres Strait jamar kuli mala yaka wala to kan nakun na we buku wala rin 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
4: I guess I can add on to this.
1: Yep.
4: The new law and the changes for your families in your areas, the commissions, we're concerned that the bill would increase removals and disconnection from culture, language, family and country. And we know they have lifelong impacts. So the main thing we're hearing from young people is their desire to stay connected to family, community and country. Without it, the risk is they can lose their identity. So any reform that we advocate for will strengthen, not weaken, the rights and protections for your kids in your community. And we want to see the investment in early intervention and prevention mechanisms that lead to solutions, not removal.
1: Inding daw ngon ang ibitang ngong role yo as a national commission and ngon ang role ng ikanama overlook ng ilikaya markulin naman na across nakunayin wala Northern Territory by July. 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So how can your community be heard?
4: So I guess you guys should be at the center about these discussions about reform that affects you. I mean, you all hold the knowledge and the solutions in your community, basically, is what we're saying. For us, we're advocating that government, for any changes, need to consult communities and consultation and listen to community voices. That's what we're pushing for. I guess if any of your organisations, your people want to write to government and be heard, I think that's really important. We, as the National Commission, will keep advocating for your communities to be heard throughout any reform process. And for us, we also will, because we're just starting and setting up, we will make sure that we come out and visit your communities. And we'd love to let you on this radio station know when we're coming out so you can broadcast our dates and where we'll be. But we We would say any reform that they do, we would encourage them to make sure that your voices are heard within community, because I think that's really important because you know the solutions.
1: Mark, thank you. 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Last question, Sue. Is there anything else you want to tell us about?
4: Yeah, the commission is set up to make sure the right to a future, the right to grow up safe, healthy and connected to culture is what we're here for. We want to advocate for the rights of all Aboriginal and Torres Strait Islander children and young people, and we want to make real lasting change, and we want to bring your voices to governments so that changes can be made and that your rights are protected. So we will be coming out to make sure we speak with community about what's going on in your area and what needs to change, and we're really committed to that.
1: National Commissioner role ngun ngai ka ngun room ya ko ya ngun walang na we room ngai ka ngun wala nama yala lang ngun mero marka ngai tu ka ngun kung ka enro yan dual wala lang role yin gar yun 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to support yolongo ka Torres Strait jamar kole across the board with the Northern Territory, and that's what they stand for. They speak for us on a national level when it comes to government. Thank you for this interview this afternoon.
4: Thanks so much.

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0: Keyboard player.
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0: 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Jonathan, Tula.
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2: 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Happy birthday. Special request, go on, Tonga.
1: Thai boys and all the boys from Ross River.
2: Plenty boys. Plenty boys.
1: I'm working.

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2: Don Jawalo, 7 a.m. Yul ngon machi bra yuna mingin yuna ngatau na jamau ka jamal la machi ngurir yun.
3: Hello, I'm Adam Evans with the NIRS News. The time it's taking the Queensland Government to reappoint Indigenous people to key health roles is unacceptable. That's what Shadow Minister for Closing the Gap and Reconciliation, Leanne Enoch, says. The state government has failed to appoint Indigenous leaders to the state's two major health and hospital boards that were vacated in March. The government says they have already begun to look for replacements, but the positions are not likely to be filled until later in the year.
4: There are ways to do this. You know, they could have asked certain people to act in those positions. There are many ways to do that. So I don't find that as acceptable. And when you put that next to what is going on across other government agencies, you know, when we saw the First Nations Chief Health Officer downgraded to not sit, you know, at that higher level, it means that voice was diminished in health.
3: That was Shadow Minister Leanne Enoch. Just a warning for listeners, this story includes the name of an Indigenous person who's passed away. New South Wales Police Force's Unsolved Homicide Unit has been urged to investigate the 1988 death of Indigenous teenager Mark Haines. Harrison Pedersen reports.
5: The recommendation comes from the state's deputy coroner, Judge Harriet Graham, who's ruled the Gomeroi teen's death was suspicious. Judge Graham says racism compromised the initial investigation into Mark's death. She says police would have acted differently if Mr. Haines was white. Judge Graham says it's likely others were present or somehow involved in the 17-year-old's death and that members of the community know what happened to Mr. Haines but have not come forward. A $1 million reward is on offer from the New South Wales government for any information surrounding Mark's death.
3: A Queensland researcher has secured a place in marine history after discovering a new walking shark species in Papua New Guinea. Walking sharks are related to wobbegong sharks and they use their four fins as limbs to move while they eat invertebrates off the seafloor at low tide. The new species, found by Dr. Chris Dudgeon from the University of the Sunshine Coast, now bears her name. It's officially called the Dudgeon's walking shark.
6: So that's an incredible honour to have that from my colleagues who, you know, valued me enough to want to do that. So, I would never have expected that to happen. So pretty overwhelmed when they told me they were doing that.
3: We'll have more coming up next.
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3: Adelaide Crows legend Tony Modra has been seriously injured in a truck crash. According to police, a man was taken to hospital after the truck he was driving crashed into a tree at Back Alley in South Australia. Modra played a total of 165 AFL games for the Adelaide Crows and Fremantle Dockers. To sport, and at the FIFA World Cup, Switzerland has just beaten Bosnia and Herzegovina. Earlier this morning, Czechia's match against South Africa ended in a draw 1-1. Now for a look at the capital city weather around the country. Mostly sunny and maggage in Brisbane with a top of 23. 21 and a shower or two for Gadigal Country, Sydney. And it's 14 and showers on Ngunnawal Gambri Country, Canberra. 15 and showers in Nam, Melbourne. Showers in Nipaluna, Hobart with a max of 15. A top of 15 and showers in Tundanya, Adelaide. Partly cloudy and 18 degrees in Boorloo, Perth. And a shower or two in Garamilla, Darwin with a top of 30. If you have any stories that you'd like to share with us, you can send us an email to news@nirs.org.au. That's news@nirs.org.au.
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8: Let's talk. 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
9: Bayang un yul gal rektur na oja. 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Authorised, yeah, Australian Government Law, Canberra.
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5: 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I'm from Bulman Community. 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
1: 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Bookmark. There will be a Yerepe festival this weekend. Friday will be the youth night. There will be Justin, Wellington, Maggie, Breaking Barriers, Manikemala and Bungul program and dance competition for the Jamal Kurimala. Starts at 6:30. Please come down, get all the Jamal Kuri. And Saturday will be the main event. Youth Indy will be there. Andrew Gurwiwi, Yirmal, Yulunga Elvis, Wild Honey, Tappenbal, and Punggol Lantern Parade and Market Stalls. 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It's a free event.
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